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1: What it do, Bill?
0: Hit us up, 877-817-2888. I saw a lot of people contemplating Artist of the Year for the BET Awards. Hip-hop male artist of the year, Kendrick and Drake are the front runners.

0: 72888. Get at us, shout outs, requests, whatever you need on the way. Let's talk about it, man. A Friday sequel is in the works. We got some really good news, too. I kind of already knew Mike Epps is going to be a part of
1: it. Right, M. Nice Cube for sure.
0: Yeah, we got new news about the Friday. I think it's going to be called Last Friday.
1: Hopefully.
0: Stay by your radio for that. First things first, let's get into some new music right now. Number one song in the country, that Drake Janis, STFU. It's on the bootleg.

0: It's the Bootleg Cap Show. The No Cap News is on deck. James, what you got?
1: Elon Musk was in Israel, and he explained some new things coming to the future for Neuralink, and it's kind of crazy.
0: All right, more on that up next, man. All right, it's the Bootleg Cap Show.

0: Hemisphere. Somebody tell them people Mr. Hem is here.
1: Whoa, whoa, whoa, whoa, whoa, whoa.
0: Mr. Hem is here.
1: Whoa, whoa, whoa, whoa, whoa, whoa.
0: Mr. Hem.
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1: What a dobo.
0: The Daily Hate is coming up. If you got something you want to hate on, hit us up. 877-817-2888. That is the number. You can leave us a voicemail. Whatever's got you pissed off on this Thursday. Anything you want to hate on, James?
1: I'm hating on Apple Maps. Don't you know I was in the car? I put a little address in and an advertisement popped up.
0: That be happening now, bro.
1: Yeah, that's crazy as hell. Like, I paid too much money. The phone was $1,500. I got paid for Apple Music. Like, these strip club prices.
0: You use Apple Music. You got to use Spotify. It's better.
1: Okay.
0: Jesus.
1: I thought you was going to say
0: that. Anyway, stay by your radio. Coming up next, we got the Daily Hate.
2: Look. 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

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Yeah. 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

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Is this so, so good I shouldn't have to f*** for free?

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1: I feel like as a community, we need to stop interviewing Dame Dash. Okay, he was recently on Jason Lee's show, and I'm not understanding. I think at this point, he's just rage baiting us right now. It's what you need from Tim, especially with 2 Easy, got Usher, good, good, up next.

0: The hemisphere. 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
1: Whoa, whoa, whoa, whoa, whoa, whoa.
0: Mr. Him is here.
1: Whoa, whoa, whoa, whoa, whoa, whoa.
0: Mr. Him.

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So NPR Tiny Desk is paying homage to BET for Black Music Month. 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

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Also, K-Line, why'd you give us a pre-sale code if you just gonna post it on the Instagram? 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Keem's up next.

0: The Nap's number one for hip-hop and R&B, Roll 98.3. So one artist who fans are not happy with after her appearance in Toronto, Summer Walker, because of what fans call a lackluster performance. Now, here's the thing. Summer Ben told us years ago that she had social anxiety. And even when she was on tour with Chris Brown last year and her own tour, it hasn't changed. It's always, you know, at one point, wasn't she sitting in a chair the whole show? Like, apparently it was so bad. And the videos I've seen, people were saying it was giving nothing, okay? So she may need to switch some stuff up. But one person has already left. Well, not left, but adjusted the dates on her tour. Who that is up next, we got Dave and Tim's and Chris on the way.
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Real 98.3, the Naps, number one for hip-hop and R&B. So Summer Walker's on tour. She announced that her support would be Mona Leo and Odile. Well, one of them is cutting their appearance short. I mean, it's a few minutes ago.

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1: So Summer Walker, we have known her to always have, like, what is it, like social anxiety performance issues. Is that true too? He's on air. Well, now fans are really, you know, concerts cost too much to just be given a lackluster performance, because it's not just the ticket. You also got to pay for the outfit. If you're going to buy drinks or concessions, you know, when you're there, you got to pay for that. 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Concerts do cost a lot to just be getting up on stage playing in people's face. 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

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Let's get into Bruno. I got Mariah after that. If you guys want to get on, shout out at me, A-S-H-L-E-E on air. It's Ashley with two E's. Thanks so much for tapping in with us. Keep it locked. I got Down South, that Trap Dick.

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4: Who is me? 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
5: How we get so deep so fast? 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

0: in your city, 'cause I need it one more time. 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
1: 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Yeah. Hey, come get that music.
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0: 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Now, if you're just joining us, we're opening up the phone lines, 800-585-1051. Gail King did an interview yesterday, and she was talking about catching her husband cheating on her. Break it down for us right fast, Lauren.
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0: Partly cloudy and warm on Friday. A high of 81 degrees is coming in the evening with calm winds around 5 miles per hour. Overnight, a slight increase in cloud coverage with a low of 60 degrees. Things are going to cool down just a bit headed into the weekend. Weather will remain mostly cloudy on Saturday and Sunday with highs peaking in the mid to upper 70s.
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5: Marty Markowitz had his share of problems. Troubles at work, a failing relationship. His parents had recently died. And so Marty decided to get some professional help. In the summer of 1981, he walked into the office of a psychiatrist named Ike Hirschkoff.
6: I go into his office, and we looked at each other, and he said, okay, why are you here?
5: Marty liked Ike, and Ike, well, he seemed to see something in Marty.
6: At the end of the first session, he said, I'm going to take you on as a patient. And he says, you know, I don't do that with everybody.
5: But this psychiatrist, it would turn out, wasn't like other psychiatrists.

0: he cut me off from everybody. So the only person I could turn to was Dr. Ike.
1: And from the moment Marty started seeing him, he began to change.
2: We didn't see him. I mean, he lived around the corner. And, like, suddenly we didn't go there anymore. 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
1: If Marty Markowitz had known what he was walking into when he first visited that office, he probably would have walked right out the door and never come back. This is a story about power, control, and turning to the wrong person for help for more than 29 years.
3: When Ike instructed me to buy this house, Ike told me, no, you can't use the master bedroom. 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
6: 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That right now.
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0: funny thing about your problems.
1: It's tough.
2: I like that.
1: It's tough.
2: It is. Okay, Fuchs.
1: Just joining us. That's Future and Tyler and FIFA Sound. It's called Game Time. And salute to iHeart. iHeart is the official radio partner of Fox coverages of the FIFA World Cup 2026.
2: So they did that song for FIFA?
1: Yes.
2: That's fine.
1: Yes, yes, yes. Well, let's get in some front page news. Morning, Mimi.
3: Could you listen?
2: I did listen, yo.
1: I said it
3: could
1: twice.
3: You listen?
1: I said it twice.
3: I mean, could you just listen?
2: I said it twice.
3: The name of the record is called... Isn't it called Game Time?
1: It's called Game Time.
3: Isn't it called FIFA Sound? Isn't it Future Island FIFA Sound?
2: FIFA Sound.
3: Jesus Christ.
1: I said it twice.
3: Literally for FIFA World Cup.
2: That's what's up, yeah.
1: But let's get in some front page news. Start off with some quick sports. Last night, the Spurs beat OKC 118-91. The series is tied.
3: That's good.
1: 3-3.
3: If you're a Knicks fan, you should be happy about that. Let them beat up on each other while the Knicks just been having their feet up.
1: That's right. Relaxing, hopefully.
3: Even though Mitchell Robinson did break his finger.
1: The other game. Yeah. Jeez. What's up, Mimi?
3: So just tape it up.
1: Yeah, he got to play.
3: Tape it up.
1: Yeah, he got to play.
3: Okay.
4: Good morning, MV, Jazz, Charlamagne. How y'all doing this morning?
3: Good
4: morning. So we start this hour with the major voting rights case. So a federal judge has sided with the Trump administration in a fight over new voting rules that would allow stricter mail-in voting ballots, those requirements to keep those moving forward for now. So back in March, the Trump administration, it signed an executive order which would require federal agencies to compare voter registration lists with citizen records and tighten rules around mail-in voting and which ones can and cannot be counted. Let's listen to more on how this would work.
5: Executive order directed agencies, including the Department of Homeland Security, to create lists of eligible voters in each state and then directed the Postal Service to ensure that only those voters were given mail-in ballots.
4: Yes. So it's important to note that these changes are not fully in effect right now. A judge in Washington, D.C. has ruled that Democrats, they may have challenged the order a little too quick because parts of the order haven't fully implemented. So for now, the voting rights in your state are staying the same while the legal fight plays out. But basically, Donald Trump does not want everyone to get a mail-in ballot. He wants only states who have legal citizens in the list that he sends those lists to those states to vote.
3: Come on, man. I hate when we say things like this could create hurdles for voters. You know, we know what's happening here. They're trying to steal the midterms. Okay. Mm-hmm. It's really just that simple. And white people, what are you going to do about it? All right. You already see what they've done to black voters in the South. They have absolutely, you know, weakened the black vote in the South. So white people, what are you going to do about this? Okay. Is this the country you want to live in? You want to continue to allow your president to have control over all his institution, all these institutions, and weaponize them the way he's weaponizing them? Come on, man.
4: Yeah. Well, and it's important to note that this legal battle is far from over. There's a separate challenge of this order still moving through the federal court in Boston. So there are some voter rights groups that are challenging this rule, and they hope to have. So for now, we should say that for midterms, everything should stay the same. We'll update you if not. But for now, if you are in a primary or you're getting ready to vote or you vote by mail, right, as of right now, it will stay the same. But this is coming down the pipeline.
1: Mm-hmm.
4: And now President Trump appears to be going after another one of his longtime enemies. The Justice Department just reported that it opened a criminal investigation connected to E. Jean Carroll. She's the former magazine columnist who sued Trump for sexual abuse and defamation and won millions of dollars in court. So investigators are reportedly looking into whether Carroll lied under oath about who helped her pay for those lawsuits to sue Trump. So back in 2022, she testified that no one else funded the case, but it was later revealed that billionaire co-founder, he's from LinkedIn co-founder Reid Hoffman, he helped cover some of those legal costs through his nonprofit organization. Now Trump's lawyers, they argued that that information was hidden and it should question her credibility. But judges in the trial, they say that that they still allowed it to stand. Basically, they did not throw it out because of that. But in 2024, a jury, they ordered Trump to pay her more than $83 million in damages. But a federal appeals court, they have now ruled that Trump does not have to pay her that money while it waits to get to the Supreme Court. And they will take up this case. Trump has repeatedly denied that these allegations are false. But this move, as we see, follows a pattern of him targeting his enemies. We know he did, James Comey, New York Attorney General Letitia James, Adam Schiff, Congressman Adam Schiff.
1: When does he find the time? I mean, I got a list of people I don't like, but he has a list, and he really goes at them while being president, while running these business, like... Wow.
3: Well, I say the irony of using our tax dollars for an anti-weaponization fund for folks who claim they were improperly targeted, you know, by the government, but they're now using the Justice Department. He's weaponizing the Justice Department against E. Jean Carroll.
1: That's crazy.
4: Yeah. And just really quickly, what do you guys think about the $250
1: bill? Yeah, that sounds crazy.
4: It sounds so weird to say, right? Mm-hmm. $250 bill. Well, Trump's face could soon end up on one. The administration says it's already preparing the case and Congress just needs to approve it. And once it's approved, there will be a $250 bill. They want to get it ready in advance for America's 250th anniversary, which also falls on Trump's birthday, which is June 14th.
1: I thought there was a law that there was no living president or no living person could be on monies.
3: It is. And that's why if I was Trump, I wouldn't want my face on the money. What are you trying to say? That's a horrible omen.
4: Yes.
3: Like, I wouldn't want that if I was him.
4: Yes, and that's what's in front of Congress right now. They, a Republican senator from South Carolina, he put forth a motion to change that law so that a living president could, in fact, put their face on a living bill. And so that's what we're waiting for right now.
3: That sounds like somebody that's not planning to be here. Like, why the hell would you want that, knowing that, you know, no living president can be on the money?
1: Well, that's his ego. He wants to see himself on U.S. currency. That's what I think that is. I think that's his ego. He wants to make sure that his face is going to be on the currency.
3: Man, forget the law. I'm looking at just life. Look, if throughout my life it's been nothing but dead presidents on the bill, I don't want to be on that.
2: Well, he's like 100.
3: Right.
2: Yeah, he'll
4: be
2: 80.
1: He's like
2: 80-something. Oh, 80. So,
4: he'll be 80. But at the same time, this is happening.
2: Pretty close.
4: People can't afford food and gas and rent, right? And you're worried about your face on a $250 bill.
3: On the biggest bill.
1: Yeah, $250 bill, like, that's ridiculous.
3: That's the last thing people wanted. You got big bills because of this president, and now this president is going to be on the biggest bill?
4: Yeah. All right, yeah. Well, coming up at 7, before you grab your morning coffee, a sleep expert is saying there may be a better way to start your day. We'll talk about it in the next hour.
1: All right. Everybody else, get it off your chest. 800-585-1051. It's The Breakfast Club. Good morning.
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15: Once again, it is from the east side where northbound 465 is an accident, now pushed over on the left shoulder at 56th Street. However, still be cautious of crews as they continue their cleanup. Meanwhile, until 7 this morning, paving operations with alternating lane closures are the order along eastbound 70, 231 to Little Point. The rest of our travels are par for the course and problem-free. Enjoy your morning.
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0: closed with a crash, and 14th Street closed in both directions between Arrow Avenue and Sycamore with an accident.
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1: What's up, Nyla?
2: What's up? How are you?
3: Big Nyla.
2: What's popping, guys?
3: Young 1990 now.
2: Yo, you know what?
3: NYLA.
2: I've been trying to figure out what I was going to do with 1990 now for a very long time.
3: Okay.
2: And I figured it out.
3: Okay.
2: But I'm not ready to announce it yet. But okay. I'm going to do something with
4: nice.
2: That because it dope. Fits. It just fits.
1: Dope.
2: Yeah. Fits what I like. I like new stuff and I like 90s. I want to get into this new Lotto project. You know, this is her alleged retirement project.
4: Mm-hmm. That's what she said.
2: I know, but I feel like when everybody does that, it's the Jay-Z thing.
4: Yeah.
2: Like,
4: yeah.
2: This retire. Same with J. Cole. This was his last one. Now it's like I might drop another one. Mm. Like, okay. But it's called Big Mama, and I really like it. I would say I feel like that record Hostage with 21 Savage is the best bar wise.
4: We've been talking about it. Lauren said that's her favorite one on the album so far too.
2: That one's crazy. But I also really like the one where she talks about her relationship with her dad, and the sample is, if you're a Dom Kennedy fan, go Alfina's, and if you're a 90s R&B fan, it samples Aaliyah's Never Coming Back. But the one that I want to get into is called Get Money Girl, because I feel like it's motivational

0: is what y'all been waiting for. Oh, oh, oh.
1: You're tapped in to Way Up with Angela Yee.
2: Yo, it's Way Up with Angela Yee. Oh my gosh. It is Friday. Dan, how you feeling?
3: Happy Friday, Ange. Feeling good.
2: I am so happy that it's Friday. I had a, you know, I mean, Monday was a holiday, so that's crazy.
3: Short week.
2: But we had a lot going on. Well, Naeem Lynn is going to be joining us shortly. He's one of the Plastic Cut Boys. You know him from Kevin Hart's Roast as well. I'm sure we have some things to talk about with him when it comes to that. Are y'all sick of talking about this roast at this point?
3: It's the conversation that just won't go away.
2: Yeah, it won't. But anyway, we're going to keep it going. It's also a New Music Friday, and I'm excited that K-Camp is going to be joining us. He has a project out today that's called Giant. I do want to say that I always have felt like K-Camp is a really great artist. I like his music a lot. I had a chance to hear this album in advance, and I do really enjoy it and appreciate it.
3: It's so, like that melodic R&B rap.
2: I feel like, I hate using the word underrated, but I do feel like K-Camp is underrated. And I feel like he's very low-key, he's very funny, and he's chill. So he's going to be joining us today. But let's start the show with some love and some positivity. Let's shine a light. 800-292-51. Ooh, excuse me, 50. I'm eating pretzels. Call us up. Let us know who you want to shine a light on. That's 800-292-5150. And I know you're a foodie, Dan.
3: Yes.
2: So I'm going to shine a light on somebody who has opened up a new restaurant.
3: Okay.
2: It's a big deal.
3: Okay.
2: And right now, here's Future and Tyler with Game Time.
4: I heard what you said through the grapevine. Funny thing about your problems, they ain't mine. Stinging up through the late night. 20 seconds to game time. Getting religious with it. Time crossing these state lines. Working hard through the late nights.

0: I'll freak you free, and I know what has ever made you feel, yeah.
1: They say it's truth in the rumors.
2: From industry shade to all the gossip,
3: talk to me.
2: Angela's spilling that yeetie.

0: Don't cheat at all. But if you have to cheat,
1: you don't have to.
0: Sometimes you have to. If you have to, you don't cheat in your own bed.
1: There's different levels to cheating.
0: Yeah, that's like cheating on steroids.
1: Yeah.
0: And the fact that it's her best friend or good friend.
1: Yeah.
0: How good was the friend?
1: She said it was a good friend, a close friend.
0: Okay.
1: And she said she kind of felt like something was going on. They were playing tennis, mm-hmm. and she was a little too, like, she could tell by the way that she was talking to her husband mm-hmm. that they were too familiar.
0: Mm.
1: And so she had some thoughts about it.
0: Can I say balls?
1: When it comes to tennis, yeah.
0: Okay, yeah. All right.
1: I don't know what you were about to
0: say. Nah, you're talking about tennis balls. Yeah, like, these balls feel familiar.
1: Yeah, mm-hmm. exactly.
0: Yeah.
1: Now, Gayle King said she is shocked by her ex-husband's public apology. She wasn't expecting that, but it does mean a lot to her that he said he was sorry. Sometimes that's all you got to do.
0: Yeah.
1: Is say sorry.
0: I wonder if he could have saved the relationship if he just said sorry right then.
1: But we're going to get to that later.
0: Okay.
1: Now, another thing we want to talk about is recently Ari Spears was on Young Jock's show.
0: Mm-hmm.
1: And he was just responding to the fact that Sean Wayans called him, can I say B? All right, called him a B.
0: Mm-hmm.
1: And so here is what Ari Spears had to say in response to Sean Wayans, because he called him a B, and he also said that Ari Spears was begging to be on their TV shows and in their movies. And here's what Ari Spears had to say.
2: My actual quote was, for Sean to be that arrogant, bruh, your talent doesn't match your arrogance. If you're going to be that talented, you got to have Dave Chappelle-like talent, and your talent doesn't match your arrogance. Now, should I have said it? Maybe not. But I said it, it's out there, and he responded.
1: Right.
2: So that's when he called me the B word. And I'm just going to say this. If you've ever seen his stand-up is as lethal as a starter pistol. Yeah.
1: Have you seen Sean Wayne's stand-up?
0: I haven't, but I heard he's pretty good.
1: Okay.
0: Yeah, but I mean, you got to look at it. It's not just stand-up. It's his career as a whole.
1: And the family's career, too.
0: Yeah.
1: That's a strong name.
0: You're doing all these big movies. You had your own TV show. Like, you know, you got to put some respect on his name. This is what Aries does.
1: And he also did go live and defend Kevin Hart from all the backlash that he's getting.
0: Mm-hmm.
3: All this angry outrage over the Kevin Hart roast, what do you think it stops? Kevin is a sellout. Kevin is a coon. He's only funny to white people. There's no way you could be worth $500 million and only be funny to one race. Knock it the fuck off.
0: Yeah, the crazy thing is all the stuff that he said, people said, he wrote that.
1: No. What?
0: Those are all his words.
1: Really?
0: He doesn't like Kev.
1: Oh. But why is he acting like he does?
0: Nah, I think he's just kind of... I'm halfway joking, but I think he's just kind of standing up for comedy. But he has said some nasty things about Kevin in the past. But I think at the end of the day, he's standing up for stand-up comedy and the roast more than for Kevin personally. Yeah.
1: Let me tell you, this comedy beef is worse than hip-hop beef. But when we come back, it is a new Music Friday. We'll tell you what albums and what songs are out today. What you should be checking for is way up.

0: Ladies and gentlemen,
1: this is Fresh Out of the Studio.
2: Brand new vibe.
1: It's New Music Friday on Way Up with Angela Yee.
3: All right, it's Way Up with Angela Yee, and I'm here with Naeem Lynn on our New Music Friday.
4: What up?
3: What up? All right, well, Latto, not only does she have a new baby, she also has a new project that's out today. It's called Big Mama. And here is Hostage featuring her baby daddy, 21 Savage. If I don't do-

0: hearing you gossip.
1: Okay, so they're finally publicly like, yes, we're together. They have a daughter.
2: Oh, that's who the baby's by, 21 Savage?
1: Yeah. Naeem, you gotta stop. You didn't know that?
2: Yeah, I don't keep up with that. I'm the old
1: They've
2: dude
1: been dating for such a long time, but it's been like real private. It's always been a thing, and now they're publicly out. She has a Daddy's Girl interlude on the album as well, where they address that, but she announced her pregnancy in March, and now you can see 21 Savage and her are together out in the open.
2: That's what's up.
1: That is so funny to me that you didn't know that.
2: I don't keep up with that. Yeah.
1: All right, Freddie Gibbs has an EP out today called RBT. K-Camp. I'm a big fan of K-Camp, and his project is out today. It's called Giant. And this song right here is for his girlfriend. He's been in a relationship now for just a few months, but this song he wrote about her.

0: control, baby.
1: I like
2: that's
1: that.
2: Sweet. You like that.
1: Yeah. Well, what do rabbit mode mean?
2: What, from Freddie Gibbs?
1: Yeah. Who is Rabbit Mode?
2: Well, that's a single. We're going to play that later. That's a song off of Freddie Gibbs' album. Okay. But you know, he's a rabbit. Also, Anderson .Paak has a project out today. K-pop's all K-pop, obviously. And we'll get into more later on during New Music Friday. But right now, we got to get into Tell Us a Secret. Mm-hmm. Now, you know Naeem Lynn is here, and he will roast you when you call up right now and tell us your secret. It's supposed to be no judgment, though. But we can have some fun today.
1: Yeah.
2: It's a no judgment zone. 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
3: The Colts are back on the field for OTAs today. 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The Fever lost a close one at Golden State, falling to the Valkyries 90-88. Fever are back at it tomorrow night in Portland. The NBA Western Conference Finals headed to a Game 7. 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
1: It all began here. Mike Thebus was a night manager here at the Dixie News some years back, and the rest, as they say in the movies, is history.
2: There's a long line of them that needed to show off, that like being celebrities. Al Capone, John Gotti. Now, Thebus, he had those same inclinations. He wanted to be known. He wanted to be a public figure. He was not shy.
3: Are you serious about movie making? Do you want to be a movie mogul?
4: I'm very serious about the movie making. In fact, we've moved our facilities from MGM in Hollywood to Atlanta.
1: It is the money, obviously, that attracts organized crime. Thebus has managed to insulate himself and others in his organization by setting up paper corporations. Sources tell me he has managed to set up more than 300 of those corporations.
4: There's no doubt in my mind that they are nervous at best about having to do business with Mike Thebus.
5: I don't have any knowledge as to what happened to Mr. Hanna. He was a personal friend of mine, and I just think it's a terrible tragedy.
6: Indictment spells out so many charges against you. You think you can beat them all?
7: Oh, yeah. Like Julius Caesar, I've crossed the Rubicon. I'm ready to do battle.
8: So Mike Thebus walked out this door to freedom. 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
5: I had 25 years of the good life. I try to look at it in just that manner. In other words, if this is all that the Lord wanted me to have, then I accept what I've had, because I had far more than most people did.
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0: Me and Naeem Lynn, how you feeling?
1: I'm great. How are you?
0: On a Friday? I'm good. Thank you for asking.
1: You glowing.
0: I know you have a lot of secrets.
1: Huh?
0: Uh-huh. But we're going to take our caller secrets because they're anonymous and it's a no judgment zone. Can you be non-judgmental today?
1: Absolutely. I'm never judgmental. I want to hear it.
0: Feel like I've seen you be judgmental on your...
1: No, that's old me. That's old me, Angela.
0: All right. We're going to see. 800-292-5150. Tell us a secret.
2: She take my money when I'm in need. Yeah, she's a trifling friend indeed. Oh, she's a gold digger. Way over time.

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0: This is a judgment-free zone. Tell us a secret.
1: We love a judgment-free zone, don't we, Naeem Lynn?
2: Absolutely.
1: All right. Well, you know what time it is. 800-292-5150. This is where people call up. They're anonymous. Mm-hmm. You can disguise your voice, whatever. But we do want to hear your secrets. We're not going to judge you. So 800-292-5150, anonymous caller, what's your secret?
3: So I hit the lottery about a year ago for like $200,000. But now I'm broke. I blew the money. Everybody's calling, borrowing money, trying to borrow money and stuff.
1: Damn, so you lost all $200,000.
3: Yeah, I'm going to get it back.
1: What'd you do?
3: Gamble. MGM.
1: Naeem, it's not funny.
3: I was tricking off.
1: Was it like a bunch of girls or one?
3: That's a few.
2: Yeah, why is this a secret? You should tell people you broke so they stop asking you for money. This should be...
3: I'm about to.
1: You want to announce it now?
3: Yeah, I want to announce it now. Let the world know I'm broke. Random man broke.
2: Where you from?
3: It's been a secret because I ain't want to let nobody know I was broke because you can't be popping up places fresh and all that. You popping down Julio. Now I know it's an old bottle and I put other Lunas all inside.
1: Oh, so you be having fake, you have Don Julio bottles, but you put something else inside.
3: Yeah, I put Lunas all inside.
1: The secret should have been when you won the money. So you
2: exactly.
1: Learn for next time.
3: Yeah, I should have called it.
1: And been like, the secret is I had some money, but no one knows.
3: I probably had a different outcome.
1: All right, what you going to do now?
2: Keep gambling.
3: I'm working right now, trying to get it back.
1: How, gambling?
3: Working. I work for the casino. Keep working. I work at Motor City, but I gamble
2: in Detroit.
3: MGM.
1: Oh, okay. Okay. Which one do you prefer?
2: He's from Detroit.
1: Yeah,
2: so that's why
1: he gambles at MGM.
2: That's why $200,000 sounded like a lot.
1: It is. You can buy a few homes.
2: Yeah, a few homes. Buy a block.
1: Well, that was Tell Us a Secret. And y'all stop being scared when you call up here and tell your secrets, okay? You can disguise your voice. And when we come back, since Naeem Lynn is here, I got to ask you some questions. I saw you on TMZ, mm-hmm. Naeem, and you're going to tell us what was going on with this roast. But I also followed your journey afterwards leading up to the roast. And I want to ask you about all of that with your good friend Kevin Hart. And right now we have Game Time. It's Future and Tyla.
4: Think about your problems, they ain't mine. Staying up through the late night. 20 seconds to game time. Getting religious with it. Time crossing these state lines. Working hard through the

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13: 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We up with Angela Yee is on.

0: This is Way Up with Angela Yee.
1: All right, it's Way Up with Angela Yee, and I'm here with Naeem Lynn today, guest hosting. I feel like you're not in New York a lot, so it's nice for you to be able to come through.
2: Yeah, man, I came just for this.
1: Oh, you did?
2: Yeah.
1: All right, well, just to refresh everybody, Naeem Lynn is really friends with Kevin Hart, and you actually, after the roast, did a whole lead up to what it was like for you getting ready for this roast.
2: Mm-hmm.
1: To give people a little refresh, here is some of what you said.
3: I've been working with Kevin for 25 years, and this mother said he put me in this roast because it could help my career. You could have helped my career by putting me in a movie 15 years ago. When Kevin first told me about the roast, he said, Tom Brady did 100 million views, so I'm probably gonna do 200 million views. This mother think he's more famous than Tom Brady. Tom has 7 Super Bowl rings. That's like 7 Oscars. You're 46 with a Kids' Choice Award. The only thing that you and Tom Brady got in common is you both love your career more than your wife.
1: All right, now this,
2: I was stinking it up.
1: Well,
2: no laughter.
1: Dan, our producer, had to edit it for time purposes, so
2: right,
1: all the laughter is cut out.
2: Yeah.
1: It wasn't a shot at you.
2: I know.
1: but there's been so much backlash, and it's been overshadowing the actual roast, right? And I watched it in real time. I was happy to see you on there because I feel like you're his friend in real life.
2: Mm-hmm.
1: And so I do feel like a roast is best when the people that know the person best are able to dig in.
2: Right, because everything's coming from a place of love.
1: Mm-hmm.
2: You're roasting, you're honoring this person. So, yeah, I was supposed to be up there. He needed somebody from the crew up there.
1: Now, what did you think about some of the choices? Because even when I was watching it live, Shane Gillis is hosting it, right?
2: Mm-hmm.
1: And then Tony Hinchcliffe. And that's, you know, those are two of the people that were most controversial. In particular, Tony from Kill Tony.
2: Right.
1: Hinchcliffe. A lot of people did not like, myself included. I remember watching it and feeling like that was a cringe joke. And then I was like, am I being super sensitive because it's a roast? And I was, because I'm a fan of comedy.
2: Yeah.
1: So I was trying to check myself, but it still didn't sit well with me. And I felt empathy because I do know his brother and I do know mm-hmm. he has a daughter that are going to see that.
2: Yeah, it was in poor taste, of course. But I mean, he decided to go with that. He's always looking for that next controversial moment, and mm-hmm. he got it.
1: And his fan base is loving it.
2: Exactly. So the more attention we give to him, the more it's helping his career. It's not hurting him because he has a set fan base that likes that racial stuff. But nah,
1: or
2: I didn't.
1: Racist stuff.
2: Racist stuff, yes.
1: Mm-hmm.
2: But I didn't care for the joke, but I mean, what was I going to do? I was sitting out.
1: Now, some people are like, why couldn't you do what Tom Brady did when Tom Brady went up to Jeff Ross when he was talking about Robert Kraft?
2: Well, Tom Brady's a football player. Kevin Hart is a comedian.
1: Okay.
2: So he was there in good spirit. He was being, you know, he was just trying to enjoy the moment, showing he's a good sport. Tom Brady should have said something. If he's going to say something, he should have said something on some of the different things that were said about it. They talked about this family and his wife and his mm-hmm. kids and all that. I don't know why that was the joke that made him say, don't say that again. Yeah. And that could have been part of the joke itself. You mm-hmm. know what I'm saying? Like, I'll knock you out. Don't say that again. Like, he could have just been being silly. I don't know. But I think that I feel like he couldn't really say anything in the moment. It was a rapid fire routine. That was the last thing he said. And then I keep saying Cheryl Underwood packed it all the way up.
1: I loved when she got up there and everybody looked uncomfortable.
2: Yeah, they were getting red in the face.
1: I was at home like, yes. Mm-hmm.
2: So for me, that was the end of it. It's like, all right, they said these racial things and then Cheryl came and cleaned up the mess. And then she also received a special at the end of it
1: right.
2: from Kevin.
1: All right, look, we're going to talk more about this with Naeem Lynn when we come back and talk more about what you have going on. Mm-hmm. But I also want to address a couple of other things like Lamar Odom in the audience during mm-hmm. your set. Also, Dave Chappelle.
2: Mm-hmm.
1: All right, it's Way Up.

0: Stay Up with Angela Yee.
1: Let's go.
2: Yeah. You are a media maven, right?
3: Ooh, you never know what Angie's going to say.
2: All right, it's Way Up with Angela Yee. I'm here with Naeem Lynn. We should have gave you some Grand Coromino before we started asking questions.
4: I don't drink this mess.
2: About this Kevin Hart roast. What? Don't do that.
4: I'm just kidding.
2: I know you are. Yeah. So we've been talking about this roast. Now, another thing I wanted to ask you was, people were saying that it was rehearsals, right? Mm-hmm. And so everyone knew what was going to be said. Is that true or is that somewhat true?
4: We rehearsed in front of the producers, not in front of the other people on the dais.
2: Mm-hmm.
4: So we didn't know what they were going to say. But there's a teleprompter in front of you, so you can read it while they're saying it. But I didn't look
2: it's
4: at
2: like
4: it.
2: Too late then.
4: Yeah, it's too late then. So no, nobody knew what I was going to say. And I know some of the people probably performed in clubs together and saw a little bit. But I think most times when that was happening, they're like, yo, I don't want to see your stuff, so I'm going to step out.
2: You performed in clubs, and we had a chance to see some of that process
4: mm-hmm.
2: of you getting ready. After the special came out, you posted what it was like leading up to the special.
4: Right.
2: So what was that process like for you? Because this is you going on this huge platform on Netflix. You know this is going to be one of the biggest roasts ever.
4: Mm-hmm.
2: So what was that like for you?
4: Well, I started writing immediately. The day he told me that he was doing it and he was going to have me on it before he even announced it to the world. So I just started jotting stuff down here and there. And then I started doing comedy clubs and I was seeing what was working, seeing what wasn't. I had a joke that I thought was going to get an applause break that was not doing, it was getting no laughs at the comedy club. So I just took it out.
2: What joke?
4: No, I was just saying that I felt like it was a touch. Opportunity to take kind of a stance, and I said I can ruin Jeff Ross's whole night with two words: "Free Palestine." And nobody was laughing at it when I was doing performing in the clubs. So I was like, "Oh,
2: I'll take that one out."
4: Yeah.
2: Well, it's interesting also because you said they wanted you to take out the Draymond Green joke.
4: Yeah, they thought it wasn't funny.
2: Mm-hmm. And there was another joke they wanted you to take out. It was the Chelsea Handler.
4: Yeah, they were like, you sure you want to do this? Because, you know, they were trying to cut my time down. I was like, mm-hmm. Nah, I'm not taking that out. It's been working in the clubs.
2: Right.
4: So it was those two things. They're like, you want to maybe cut this a little bit? But nah, they were doing great. So I kept them.
2: If you had to rank, besides yourself, who you think did the best job that night, who would you say?
4: I felt Cheryl Underwood, hands down.
2: Mm-hmm.
4: She really, like, captured the moment. And like I said, all of the racist stuff that was being said prior to going on, she packed them up.

0: You know, the other thing about Cheryl Underwood, I feel like she said she was aware about the jokes about her husband.
1: Yeah.
0: We're going to be done. But was she actually
1: I don't know if she actually heard the material or just knew that they were going to say things about the suicide of her husband, mm-hmm. which I thought was...
0: That hurt me. But then Pete Davidson, I know Pete jokes a lot about his father dying in 9/11. Mm-hmm. And so I know that's part of it as well. Now, there was also Lamar Odom in the audience, mm-hmm. and you made a joke about him and drug use.
1: Right.
0: Basically. Mm-hmm. It didn't look like he liked it. Mm-hmm. Now, did he say anything to you afterward?
1: Nah, I saw him at the after party. I don't know if he saw me. He had shades on. You know, I just thought he probably saw you. Maybe. He didn't say anything, no, but I didn't feel like it was a reason for him to get mad. Like, I got this information from his documentary.
0: Right.
1: You know what I mean?
0: Good advertising for the documentary.
1: Yeah, he put this out to the public, so I just made a joke about what you put out to the public. It wasn't no shade or anything. It was just a joke.
0: Now, you also had jokes about Dave Chappelle mm-hmm. and Dave Chappelle's wife, Elaine. And I saw Shane Gillis, when he got on stage after you left, uh-huh. was like, yeah, smart, going after Dave Chappelle. Uh-huh. And I did see some stand-up Dave Chappelle has done, and I'm pretty sure he didn't appreciate it. So what do you think about that? Because people are like, if someone's not part of the roast, why are they getting roasted?
1: So the reason why I even wrote the joke is because he was supposed to be there. Mm-hmm. We knew he wasn't participating in it, but they said that he would be there and he would be somewhere in the audience, whatever. So that's what you do. You say things about people in the dais or people that are in the audience. And I just made the joke because I was just making a joke about a person that I'm a fan of. Mm-hmm. You know, it wasn't meant to be taken personally, but I thought that he would enjoy the joke since he has so much trans humor. So I was like, you know, this is like a little jab, taste of your medicine. And I thought he'd be like, oh, that's clever. If he didn't like it, you know, there's nothing I can do. Maybe sorry. You know what I mean?
0: Okay,
1: I
0: don't
1: know what
0: that's the first time I've heard a sorry from a roast. Okay?
1: Yeah, because it wasn't meant to offend him and definitely not meant to offend his wife. She caught the ultimate strike because, you know, but Dave Chappelle was there. Mm-hmm. He just wasn't, he was watching it
0: not
1: backstage.
0: In the audience.
1: Yeah, he was watching it backstage somewhere. And I took it out, but then the writers and the producers like, yeah, put this back in because he's here. Just do it. You know, they wanted me to do it. And I was like, all right, I did write it. So I thought it was a funny bit. And I thought that he would be able to appreciate it. But if he was offended by it, then, you know, sorry.
0: What are the rules when, because somebody told me that Jayla was there and didn't want to be mentioned.
1: Oh, yeah. Yeah, I think I told you that. Oh, did I say that?
0: You did, but I thought you didn't want me to say it.
1: I'm
0: was
1: not
0: you.
1: Okay. Yeah. Yeah, so right before the show starts, we...
0: I didn't want to get my source up.
1: Yeah, I was the source. We were sitting on the dais, and then they come up and say, look, J-Lo doesn't want anybody to say anything about her. If you say anything about her, the mic's going to get cut. And I was like, nobody was planning on saying anything about her to begin with, but all right.
0: She had that power.
1: Yeah, yeah.
0: All right, we have more when we come back. We have the Way Up Mix at the top of the hour. Plus, K-Camp is going to be joining us, talking about his new project that's out today, Giant. Naeem Lynn is here. I still got more questions. I don't care. It's Way Up.
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11: Partly cloudy and warm on Friday. A high of 81 degrees is coming in the evening with calm winds around 5 miles per hour. Overnight, a slight increase in cloud coverage with a low of 60 degrees. Things are going to cool down just a bit headed into the weekend. Weather will remain mostly cloudy on Saturday and Sunday with highs peaking in the mid to upper 70s.
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1: What's up?
0: Guest hosting today, having some fun on a Friday. Also, we got the Way Up Mix at the top of the hour. It's a new Music Friday, and K-Camp has a new album out today. It's called Giant. We'll be talking to him.

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2: Yeah, she back at it. Bring it, bring in the Mac. We up with Angela Yee is on.

0: Yo, she about to blow the lid up off this pot.
1: Let's get it.
0: Oh, yeah. Angela spilling that Yee tea.
1: Come and get the tea.
2: All right, it's Way Up with Angela Yee. Naeem Lynn is here with me today.
3: All day.
2: Let's get into this Yee tea. Vibe Magazine, they are coming back out in print on June 2nd. Mm-hmm. The first print cover story launches online. So there's going to be a cover star commentary reporting on the current state of hip-hop, fashion, and culture, and interviews with some of today's tastemakers. So it's going to be 1,000 and published as a quarterly issue. So 1,000 for this first issue.
3: Only 1,000 copies?
2: Yeah.
3: Where are they going to be?
2: I guess you could order it or maybe on newsstands.
3: I was about to say, is it going to be on newsstand? I mean, 1,000, that's like 3 per newsstand. It's not going to be many.
2: I guess they want to make sure. Maybe it's just people a little, yeah, it. And it's only quarterly.
3: Yeah. I like the idea of that. I like magazines and books still to have that stuff because it's, you know, you can go back and look at it 20 years later, the nostalgia of it all. You know, and if you're on the cover, you want that.
2: There's nothing like seeing yourself in print.
3: Right.
2: To this day. All right, now.
3: What about the time you was on Playboy?
2: That was a digital issue.
3: Okay.
2: Yeah. No, I'm kidding. I've never done that, and I can cut it out. But you know what's crazy? I did actually write a cover story for Vibe before.
3: Yeah?
2: Back in the day on Rick Ross and MMG.
3: Okay.
2: It was the sex issue. It really was. All right, now. It's a new Music Friday, and Latto has a new album out today. And people are saying that she's coming at Cardi B. So, why would she be coming at Cardi B? Well, if you remember, there was some controversy where there was a leaked phone call where Cardi B was talking about other female rappers back in September of 2025. One of the people she was talking about was Latto, and here's what she said.
4: I'ma show ya. I'm not Latto. I'ma beat her the f*** up. Mm. Y'all gonna see what the f*** is up. You think I'm f***ing as Latto?
2: So what she was saying is she was mad at Ice Spice. She was saying, I'm not Latto. In other words, you know, Latto did, her and Ice Spice had a back and forth, but it never got, like, physical. I guess Cardi was saying, I will do that.
3: Oh, okay.
2: All right, now, Cardi B then apologized and said, I was ranting and hot at the moment, but I F with Latto heavy. Mm-hmm. I respect everything about her, including her team. That's so sweet. And nope, I'm not too prideful to apologize to somebody I really respect. So she put out a public apology for a voice conversation that she never intended to go public.
3: Yeah.
2: Now here is the song Gimme That.
5: She's that wet, let's clock. Really got a hurt man storm my car. Talking about buying big mama a bad. I'm a nigga and I ain't already bought.
2: So she had said, Cardi on social media said that she's gonna privately buy her a bag. Mm. And so people are saying that Latto is referencing Cardi in this song.
3: Okay.
2: Because she already got the bag. But Latto also went online and said, when the album drops, please listen in order and don't skip Big Mama just because it's already out. I put a lot of effort into the sequence. In case you're new here, here's the rules for Midnight. A lot has changed in 2 years. This one hit different. Enjoy. So, you know, just clearing that up.
3: Yeah. Man, less beef. More love.
2: Yeah. No more roast. All right, well, that is your Yee tea. And it's a new Music Friday, so when we come back, we're going to talk about albums that are available today, new songs. I know you like Freddie Gibbs, so we'll talk about his EP that is out today. It's Way Up.
3: Nice.

0: This is Fresh Out of the Studio. Brand new vibe. It's New Music Friday on Way Up with Angela Yee.
1: Yo, it's a New Music Friday. Naeem Lynn is here with me today.
2: Yeah.
1: I didn't know what was going on because you brought all this Grand Coromino here.
2: And I did not bring that here. You had that here already, Angela.
1: Okay, I was trying to help you out.
2: No.
1: Getting an endorsement with them.
2: No, they're not messing with me.
1: All right, well, anyway, let's talk about what's out today. So Latto, that's the big story today. Big Mama is out today. And here is Make Me featuring Mariah the Scientist.

0: outside.
1: Okay, Lotto. Freddie Gibbs has an EP out today. It's only 3 songs, by the way. He also samples a reggae song, Flex, on the album.
2: From Chaba Ranks?
1: Flex is Mad Cobra.
2: Oh, okay. Flex, time to have sex? Mm-hmm. Okay, my bad.
1: But here is Rabbit Mode, and he does take shots at podcasters and everything on here. Listen to this.

0: took his eyesight.
1: Okay, Freddie Gibbs.
2: That sounds good.
1: He be rapping.
2: Yeah.
1: K-Camp has a new album out today called Giant, which I really like. So make sure you check that out. Anderson .Paak has K-Pops. You know what that is already because it's called K-Pops.
2: Mm-hmm.
1: Cherry has You, Me, and My Ego out today. Also, as far as singles, here is Boss Man D-Lo featuring Meg Thee Stallion with Motion.

0: deuces.
1: Ooh. Man, does everything sound good because of these Beats headphones? Because everything you playing sounds real good.
0: You like that, right? Yeah. Buying them bags and stuff like that. I know that's what you be doing.
1: What?
0: Oh, okay. also out today, another single here is Jessie Reyes. It's called Your Heartbeat. Who do you think about at 2 a.m.?

0: Oh, man, I love me some Desi Reyes.
1: Mm-hmm.
0: And that video is also out today, and she's getting ready for her new album, A Little Vengeance, that comes out on June 12th. All right, well, that is your new music for this New Music Friday. And when we come back, ask ye if you need advice. Me and Naeem got you. All right, you ready to get some advice, right?
2: Always. That's what I do.
0: Did you eat yet today?
2: I did not.
0: Here's some advice. If you're going to keep drinking this tequila, we're going to get you some food. 800-292-5150. 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It's way up. Pop that thing. 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
3: Well, we're accident-free, but not delay-free. 65 northbound's backed up Raymond to the south split. The northbound collector, south split to Washington, tightens up. Southbound, it's Washington to Fletcher Avenue that slows. 69 southbound, 82nd Street to 465 heavy. And 70 eastbound Meridian to the south split slows too.
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5: Partly cloudy and warm on Friday. A high of 81 degrees is coming in the evening with calm winds around 5 miles per hour. Overnight, a slight increase in cloud coverage with a low of 60 degrees. Things are going to cool down just a bit headed into the weekend. Weather will remain mostly cloudy on Saturday and Sunday, with highs peaking in the mid to upper 70s.
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4: You vibing way up with Angela Yee.

0: What's up? It's Way Up with Angela Yee. It's me and Naeem Lynn here today. We're having a time. Yeah. I'm having a good time with you.
1: Yeah, you got me drinking in the morning. What's the afternoon?
0: It wasn't hard. Yeah. And when we come back, it's Ask Yee. We're going to give you that advice. 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Call us up. 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
1: Thought you should know.
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3: What's up? It's Way Up with Angela Yee, and it's time for Ask Yee. And we have Eric on the line today. Naeem Lin is here with me. And Eric is upset that every time he tries to talk to his mother about something, she just be sunning him. I mean, she is his son. Yeah, literally.
4: I like that. Yeah, playing words.
5: I have a parent who thinks that they can say and or do whatever they want to me, and that I'm supposed to give them a pass each and every time.
3: Naeem, you're a parent. What do you think?
4: Well, no. I want to help. How old are you and how old are your parents or the parent that's talking to you recklessly?
5: I will be 61 in July.
3: Whoa.
4: And who's this, your mom or your dad?
5: It's my mom.
3: What does she say to you?
4: How old is your mom?
5: She's almost 80.
3: What does she say to you?
5: No matter what I say, I'm the mama. And it could be totally wrong.
4: Okay, so my dad is 73, and he's having this same problem with his mother. My grandmother is 93, and she's a pain in his ass.
5: That's great to hear.
4: Yeah, you're not alone.
3: It's amazing.
4: Does your mom live with you?
5: No.
4: Cut her off.
3: No.
4: Not speak to her, but just like, yo, just don't respond to that. My grandmother lives with my dad, so he has to deal with that. You know what I mean? But if she's not living with you to where you got to deal with her every day, then just ignore her. She can't tell you what to do.
3: I mean, there's got to be more to it than just that.
4: You've been dealing with this for a long time, clearly.
5: Absolutely.
4: You have to have a breaking point. You know, have you stood up to your mom and said, Mom, you know, this ain't cool. You know, I'm not dealing with this anymore. Or you just deal with it?
5: I just recently, in the last week, have decided that I'm going to stand up to her and let her know that because she's a hurt person, that she can no longer try to hurt other people. Especially not me.
4: I hate that you're just now dealing with this at 60 because it sounds like a lifetime of trauma. I'm assuming you're not paying this forward to your kids or grandkids.
5: No.
3: I have a question. Was she always like this or is it as she got older?
4: Yeah, he's dealt with this his whole
5: life. No, she has been like this before. Probably I was even born.
4: Yeah, okay, man.
3: And if you need Naeem to come roast her, let us know.
4: Also, at this point in life, she needs you way more than you need her.
5: That's a great observation.
4: Yeah. So, like, listen, if you want me to take you to the doctor, I suggest you get in line.
3: Let me get my story off.
5: You want me to push you through this airport when they don't have somebody else to do it.
3: Well, listen, that peace of mind is going to be great for you. And I'm hoping that all of this can work out. Because I also know we think about our parents as they're getting older, you know, and not having them with us anymore at some point. So I know you don't also want to have regrets.
5: Absolutely. You're 100% right.
3: All right. Well, good luck. Let us know how it goes. I would love to hear it.
5: Absolutely.
3: Well, Ask Yee is brought to you by Top Dog Law. 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And when we come back, K-Camp is going to be joining us. He's got a new project out today. It's called Giant. And I do feel like he's been underrated for so long, but this album's pretty amazing. And right now, speaking of new music, let's get into Game Time with Tyler and Future. It's Way Up.
6: I heard what you said through the grapevine. Funny thing about your problems, they ain't mine. Staying up through the late night. 20 seconds to game time. Getting religious with it. Time crossing these state lines.

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1: Hey. Yeah, she back at it. Bring it, bring in the Mac. We up with Angela Yee is on.

0: is Way Up with Angela Yee.
1: Let's go.
2: Yeah. You are a media maven, right?
3: Ooh, you never know what Angie's going to say.
2: What's up is Way Up with Angela Yee. And this is exciting for me because this is an artist who I've always really liked a lot.
4: Yeah.
2: And you have an album out today.
4: Yeah.
2: K-Camp is here.
4: What's happening? Way Up.
2: Listen, the album, Giant. Mm-hmm. By the way, you had people talking with those billboards.
4: Yeah.
2: We reported on it.
4: You did?
2: Yeah, because people thought it was like a promo for Kendrick and Drake is coming out. Yeah. And
4: shout out to the team, man. We working.
2: I love that. So that was purposeful.
4: Yeah.
2: Okay.
4: Strategically,
2: you know what I'm
4: saying? Spread that message. You know what I'm saying? What's the best way to spread it?
2: You know, you start this album, Giant, off with Humble Giant.
4: Yeah.
2: And it feels like you really given some thoughts about how you've been looked at throughout your career.
4: Mm-hmm.
5: What do you do when all odds stacked against you? What do you do when the people you love only love what you can do for them?
2: It feels like you've been going through a lot.
4: Yeah, for sure. I feel like I'm at a point right now where it's, you know what I'm saying, it's finally become a balance for real. But a lot of trials and tribulations in the last 3-4 years. Friendships, family, a lot of be happening, you know what I'm saying? So you got to just be intentional with what's going on. And I'm at a grown age now where, you know, I know how to understand who around me for the right reasons, for the wrong reasons. But, you know, everybody go through my right-hand man. I lost my right-hand man, not to death, but it's just, you know what I'm saying, just loyalty just expires sometimes and like that be going on.
2: I know you said that was your friend from 8th grade.
4: Yeah. It's just money. I think people get greedy when it comes to money. I don't know what his intentions was, but it is what it is.
2: Right now, I'm talking to K-Camp. His album, Giant, is out today. And I want to say that this album, Giant, I really, really...
4: Thank you.
2: Like, I think it's so good.
4: Thank you.
2: I think that you were super early on as far as, like, combining a different type of sound.
4: Yeah.
2: It's hip-hop, but it's also R&B. It's just melodic.
4: It's catchy. Yeah,
2: it's catchy. Mm-hmm. I mean, you had one of the most viral TikTok songs ever with Renegade.
4: The reason why I think that song popped, because I think the baby was going crazy at the time, and when I heard him 808s, it gave me that feel, and I was like, let me just go ahead rap on something like this, and it took off.
2: And you wanted to make sure that the creators of the TikTok viral dance also got credit.
4: For sure.
2: Which I love,
4: because sometimes,
2: you know, we always have these conversations about how we make things go viral on TikTok and don't get the credit for it.
4: And she doing her thing right now. I actually just seen her page yesterday. Like, she blossoming, and she fresh as hell. She getting branded. She doing all type of shit. I seen her comment on her page. Like, damn, like, I'm just happy that I was a part of that and I was able to shine that light, and now she doing her own little thing. You know what I'm saying?
2: Right.
4: Shout out to Jaleel.
2: And I think that people see the success that you had even early on, and they don't think that there's times like you were open about like going places and not selling out shows in New York.
4: Yeah.
2: New York is a tough place, though.
4: Sure,
2: I'm not going to lie.
4: It's tough as hell.
2: And you said that for a second that made you want to quit?
4: I almost quit music in New York. It was a confidence thing. You know what I'm saying? Like, it's one of them things when you putting your money up and you driving around the damn nation and you going to these spots, ain't nobody in this. You start looking at yourself like, yeah, maybe this ain't it. Maybe it is over with. You know what I'm saying? But I kept that faith. It was one dude, like I talked about it all the time. It was one dude that came to the back of that bus. It was my tour manager, his dad at the time. He taught me off the ledge, you know what I'm saying? Like, at that time, he was a guardian angel. He spoke life into me. He just put me back together piece by piece.
2: K-Camp is here, Atlanta's own, but remember, he was born in Milwaukee. We have more with him when we come back. His album, Giant, is available today. Make sure y'all check that out. It's Way Up.

0: This is Way Up with Angela Yee.
1: What's up? It's Way Up with Angela Yee, and K-Camp is in the building on the day of his album release. Giant is available right now. You have a girlfriend now?
2: Yeah, how you know? You be knowing.
1: I'll be paying attention. You know, before you come in, I got to do my research.
2: I got to
1: ask around.
2: I got a lady. Yeah.
1: You know, I heard the song MLB. Go tap into that song right now. So I have to assume that she is somebody that you can get a bag with.
2: Yeah. Order. You know what I'm saying? She just, I think she came in my life at the perfect time. Right now, it's cool. It's the first girl I ever moved in with me.
1: What?
2: She moved in.
1: Is life different now that you live with somebody?
2: I'm out of town. I ain't got to take dogs to the sitter. She watching the dogs. You know what I'm saying? The house be clean. I got food on the table.
1: I love that for you. You growing up, man.
2: Mm-hmm.
1: make you stay out of trouble, too.
2: You know what I'm saying? They save money, stay out of trouble. And me and my girl be having fun.
1: Right? Like you come home with us, too? Type of fun? Okay.
2: It's fun, gang. It's fun.
1: Everything is feeling good. You got your girl. You got the album.
2: Yeah.
1: You know, that's out today, Giant. And like I said, it's amazing. The single with Jacquees, that was fire also.
2: Time 10, Jacquees, my boy. You know what I'm saying?

0: Wait, so you met, did you meet at a show?
1: I met her on Instagram, mm-hmm. and I invited her to a show.
0: Oh, so
1: and
0: that could work then.
1: Only reason why I took a liking to her because she came, we had like a little rooftop party on one of our off days. She pulled up, but I had somebody with me at the time. She pulled up, and the girl that I had invited, her vibe, it just wasn't, you know what I'm saying? Yeah. She didn't want to drink with us. She didn't want to have, it was just acting just too. Just,
0: you're like, we had a,
1: I'm like, we vibing.
0: Yeah, we trying to
1: so I was like, nah. I seen the other one, I was like, what's that? You know what I'm saying? And then we had left the little rooftop and got on the tour bus, and we were talking for like 7 hours. And then we just kept talking.
0: Right now, I'm talking to K Camp. His album Giant is out today. I remember there was a period of time you said you were blackballed in the business. But
1: I felt like that, yeah.
0: How did you get out from that?
1: I just cleaned up the mess a little bit. Mm-hmm. A mess that I didn't even make.
0: Right.
1: Energy is real because I be on the internet saying all type. You see him in person, and it's a different vibe. Yeah.

0: Yeah, that's a fact.
1: I'm not going to run from my problems. I'm going to, hey, man, I seen it. You know what I'm saying? No. And then you're like, all right. You know what I'm saying? Then after a while, it's like, when you see him again, what's up, boy? Like, nothing ever happened. You know what I'm saying? So I think a lot of that was going on. It took some time, but I think I cleaned it up. I really don't know how I cleaned it up. I just stayed in folks' face.
0: Right.
1: I just kept working.
0: You gotta just disregard it.
1: Yeah, and my fans kept pushing me forward and forward. Every time somebody said something in the comment, they fighting. Like, nah, y'all gotta count.
0: Like, I don't even gotta say,
1: you know what
0: nothing.
1: I'm saying? So it's like, I think that narrative kind of pushed me forward and kept pushing me forward. And still, it's pushing me to this day.
0: All right, well, K-Cam, I appreciate you so much for coming with the album. Giant is out right now.
1: For sure.
0: And I think after hearing all these stories about how things came about, make sure you're listening to 1,000 Hugs also, in particular.
1: That's for the ladies, so y'all gonna love that one.
0: Well, I appreciate you. And again, like I always tell you, I think this album is amazing. And I've always been a fan of yours.
1: Love.
0: And
1: you've always been showing me love over the years, and I appreciate that.
0: As soon as they said K-Camp, I said, let's go, bring it through.
1: For sure, and I love that. Thank you so much.
0: All right, well, that was K-Camp joining us. You can watch that full interview on my YouTube channel, Way Up With Ye. And when we come back, this is your show, so you have the last word.

0: feel you freaking like no one has ever made you feel, yeah. Yeah.
1: Pick up the phone.
2: Tap in. Tap in and get your voice heard.
1: What the word is.
2: Here's the last word on Way Up with Angela Yee.
3: What's up? It's Way Up with Angela Yee. It's me and Naeem Lynn on a Friday.
4: Yeah.
3: Is it a Grand Corabino Friday or what?
4: I'm feeling it now. Thanks to you. Yeah.
3: I know you disappeared for a minute. I said, where did Naeem go?
4: Yeah, I had a long pee.
3: But I appreciate you for coming through today and just like, you know, I always enjoy your company and I know sometimes you feel like I can only come when I have something to talk about, but I feel like you always have something to talk about.
4: No, I'm thinking about coming here and being your co-host.
3: All right, come on through.
4: I'm thinking about it. We got to work on the contract details, but I'm considering it.
3: Okay. Mm-hmm. All right. She's Well, Naeem Lynn, and I did a lot more with you off the air, so you can go to my YouTube channel, Way Up With Yee, and watch our interview together. Also, check out my interview with K-Camp. His album, Giant, is out today. Anything else we need to know that you have coming up?
4: Just my shows coming up, man. You can follow me on Instagram at Naeem the Star, NaeemTheStar, and you can see my tour dates. Next weekend, I'll be in Sacramento at the Punchline.
3: Mm-hmm.
4: And binge watch Assisted Living on BET or Paramount Plus or wherever it's at now.
3: All right. We don't know when the new season's starting yet.
4: We don't know when the new season is done. I don't know when it's going to start, but I would assume within the next couple months. And then hopefully we'll be back to film the following season.
3: All right. Let's get that money.
4: Oh, and I got a cameo with 72 Hours. It's Kevin's movie. It'll be out sometime this summer.
3: Finally.
4: Right.
3: No.
4: I got a mean two lines.
3: All right. Well, listen, we'll take it.
4: Yeah. You got to start somewhere.
3: We'll take it. All right. Well, again, this is your show, so you have the last word.
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28: 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Number four, Coco Gauff. Number six, Amanda Anisimova. And 16, Naomi Osaka are among the players who won their round of 64 matches at Roland Garros, advancing one more step toward the title of French Open champion. Gauff won last year's Open, defeating Sabalenka in three sets. 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
1: Tie me up like I'm surprised. 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

0: The NAPS number one for hip-hop and R&B on the way. Got some Mariah the Scientist. 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
4: Partly cloudy and warm on Friday. A high of 81 degrees is coming in the evening with calm winds around 5 miles per hour. Overnight, a slight increase in cloud coverage with a low of 60 degrees. Things are going to cool down just a bit headed into the weekend. Weather will remain mostly cloudy on Saturday and Sunday with highs peaking in the mid to upper 70s.
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Residuals, Missy Class here, holding you down. Roll 98.3, the Naps number one for hip hop and R&B on the way. Got some T.I., but let's talk about Miss Tia Mowry, honey, because she hard launched her new man on the gram, okay? We got the photos to their nice little vacation in Mexico, and I'm with it. You know, it's nice to see her glowing and happy, and it appears that everyone felt the same way because everyone in the comments did not disappoint, okay? Because it's okay to move on. Sometimes people like to think you need to stay with whoever you was with because you were with them for a period of time. Time means nothing. Let her move on and flourish, okay?

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1: I heard what you said through the grapevine. 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

0: Instagram. But listen, nothing feels better than getting online and seeing Michael Jackson all up and through my timeline. I love it so much. And apparently I'm not the only one, as he has earned a new top 10 hit this month on one chart. Yes, PYT. It's secured a top 10 spot on the Dance Digital Song Sales Chart. Okay, this is his third top 10 hit on the dance chart, whether the song's like Don't Stop Till You Get Enough and Want to Be Starting Something, also performing well. I am here for it. Keep on going, okay?
1: You know what they say, four wheels move the body, but two wheels move the soul.
2: Poetry, mate.
1: But don't think my motorcycle...

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4: Colts OTAs continue today. They'll roll on next week as well. Indianapolis will start mandatory training camp on June 9th. After snapping their three-game skid with a win yesterday, the Indians continue their series with a Cubs tonight at Victory Field. Fever, they stay out west. They'll visit Portland. That's tomorrow. And the NBA's Board of Governors has now approved changes to the draft lottery that are intended to prevent teams from tanking. I'm Scott Davidson.
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1: Man, heard what you said through the grapevine. 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High crossing these state lines.

Shake that. Can't quite shake like I used to. The struggle is real, boo. Miss E-Class here making a do what it do. Roll 98.3 on the way. Got some Baby Keem, Kendrick, and Momo. Here's Coi Leray and Youngboy.

Jess here. We're 98.3. Gonna have number one for hip-hop and R&B on the way. Got some Jadon. Stick around, okay? But listen, friend, you know, summer is here, right? The kids are out of school, and we sitting there looking crazy. Like, what we about to do? Some people got vacays planned. Others just looking at the calendar like, when is school back in? Either way, there are things you can do around the city to have fun with your family and yourself, you know? 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Go to the museums. We have great ones. 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

It's a real. Every barber's a part of the murder wrath. Call Peter, them people chopping a bird in half. 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

0: 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Future featuring Tyler, Game Time. Tap in and hear it again next hour.
1: I heard what you said through the grapevine. 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Getting religious with it. High crossing these state lines. Working hard through

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